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3: Outbound Glen down to 30 miles per hour, beginning around the Birchwood Elementary School area to the Birchwood Loop Road. Croson Law Group, Time Saver Traffic.
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Mudvayne falling to sleep on Alaska's Rock 106.5 KWO, leaving the country, skipping across the Atlantic, touching down in the United Kingdom. 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

0: 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You want to go see the Bay Area Thrash Titans, the greatest heavy metal band of all time? 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

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No wonder we've gotten along so well for so long. 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
1: On an average morning, while heading into work, John was rear-ended at the light, spilling coffee on his shirt. He was in shock and mostly felt okay, but John didn't realize that his symptoms would be delayed. Neck pain, headaches, some shoulder pain too, a lot of discomfort. John didn't know what to do. Wait, he remembered, an ad on his radio for Excellence in Health Chiropractic, winning Best in Alaska 7 years in a row. So without hesitation, John picked up that phone and dialed 562-NECK and was greeted with, "Hello." And after just a few sessions, his pain had gone away thanks to Excellence in Health Chiropractic. He could go about his normal

0: day.
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6: It's Joe Campbell for Guardian Security. I'm sure you're inundated with online ads for kits and things you can stick up yourself with sticky tape, and they maybe even claim to have monitored systems. But there's a big difference between being a number amongst millions with a big conglomerate from outside of Alaska versus local monitoring. The only company that offers that is Guardian Security. Danielle from Guardian joins me, and let's talk a bit about that local monitoring. Big difference between hearing just a random whistle that at this point doesn't even turn my head versus hearing a local voice. Someone who is watching actively what's going on in that camera system, right?
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4: 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The clock on the wall says... the clock on the floor says it's time for another long block of non-stop rock on Alaska's Rock.
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0: 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My God.
2: Right. Good morning.
6: Is it morning already?
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7: Shake off the covers.
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13: Why didn't you say so in the first place?
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11: Nope. 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
14: Well, you won't want to miss this.
2: Miss what?
7: Showtime.
0: God dang it, man. I gotta tell you what. I don't know what you guys are doing with your lives, but I hope it's listening to us.
15: Pretty good time over here.
0: Whew, we just peaked.
15: I know.
0: It's as good as it's going to get.
15: That's all we got.
0: We were just air drumming our asses off to that one. I know I was using cheese sticks.
15: I had the windmill going.
0: Yeah? They're rocking and rolling. My nipples are hard.
15: I know.
0: That's how excited I am. About, yeah. You know what? Game Day Men's Health. I'm telling you.
15: You know what I like about Game Day Men's Health?
0: The hot chicks at work there?
15: That for sure.
0: Okay.
15: But, you know when you get your labs done?
0: Yeah.
15: And then you don't really know what they mean?
0: Oh, yeah.
15: They sit down and go through every bit of it with you and explain what the hell it is.
0: And then
15: they set a plan forth.
0: There you go.
15: As you go on throughout your day with a new, vigorous feeling.
0: As you're driving in this morning, guys, just feel your nipple. Is it hard right now? It's not?
15: Can you get it hard?
0: Well, yeah, I just twist it.
15: Yeah, true.
0: Yeah, but look at that. I'm cutting glass over here.
15: Wow.
0: Super excited. Yeah. That's what music does to me, though. Yeah.
15: I know.
0: Yeah.
15: How you been?
0: I am a very happy guy. I caught my first fish of the year. I caught my very first fish of the year yesterday. I caught two of them.
15: That's a good sign.
0: Two little bows.
15: Little buskies?
0: Yeah, pretty happy about that. Hmm. Went fishing by myself. Was not happy about that. But, you know, it was kind of nice. It was a little peaceful.
15: Well, no, I kind of notice when you do go fishing with you, you get further and further away from everybody else.
0: I do. I am that guy.
15: I'm like, where the hell did Bob go?
0: Yeah.
15: Oh, he's around the bend.
0: I just like to go off and
15: it is a peaceful
0: do my
15: thing,
0: own thing.
15: It?
0: Yeah. Yes. Yeah,
15: some people have to meditate. That's your meditation.
0: 100%.
15: Yeah.
0: It is 100% my happy place. Mm. And I'm listening to the loons do the loony thing that loons do. Can you do a loon impression? You know what a loon sounds like?
15: Mm-mm, thank God.
0: I can't do it. But man, they're cool. Those are badass birds.
15: Like a baby Chewy.
0: Kind of, sort of. Anyway.
15: Do they have baby Chewies in any of the shows? That'd be cool.
0: I got to be honest with you, man. I haven't watched a Star Wars. I didn't get into The Mandalorian. None of that.
15: No, me neither.
0: Yeah. I think the last one I saw, I don't even remember the last one. I think we went to a midnight showing. I think I took Kenny. That's how long it's been. Who's now 32 years old. I think I took Kenny to a midnight showing of whatever the Star Wars was. Yeah, I just remember they showed like the opening graphics to the new Matrix movie that was coming, and it was just zeros and ones falling on the screen, and people were freaking out.
15: Mm.
0: And I'm like, what the hell is this? I realized right then, I don't belong here.
15: Right.
0: I had no idea what the hell was going
15: sci-fi.
0: On there.
15: It's sci-fi. It's hit or miss for me.
0: I'm okay with...
15: If there's aliens involved, I'm definitely in.
0: Well, if it's a horror movie, like The Thing. Did you ever see The Thing with Kurt Russell, remake?
15: Yeah. John Carpenter. Yeah.
0: I vomited. Mm-hmm. The dog's head exploded.
15: You know whose name I see a lot on credits in the beginning of movies?
0: Who?
15: For music?
0: Yeah.
15: Danny Elfman.
0: Oh, yeah.
15: That dude did it all.
0: Oingo Boingo.
15: Did them all.
0: Yeah, he's a very, very popular. That guy and Harold Faltermeyer.
15: Is he the singer for Oingo Boingo?
0: Mm-hmm.
15: Really?
0: Yeah.
15: I don't think I knew that. It's a dead man's party.
16: Who could ask for more? Everybody come and leave your body at the door. Leave your body at the door.
15: Yeah, I just totally butchered that.
0: Dude, I know this is a mistake. Don't look. Look at me. Don't look at the screen. What did I promise we would do today? I said we're going to do this for this dude.
15: When did you promise it?
0: Yesterday morning.
15: Yesterday.
0: I made a promise to a dude. If I say his name, you're going to get it.
15: Really?
0: You're going to get it in a heartbeat.
15: Huh.
0: Mm-hmm.
15: Give me the name.
0: Hubert.
15: Hubert. I remember Hubert because that's a name that you
0: Hubert called the show right in the middle of... Oh, by the way, hold on. I'm going to get to it in a second. 1998 was the year that we went to yesterday for, I'm sorry, I'm talking while I'm trying to text here. I got the nicest message from a girl named Autumn, beautiful woman out in the valley. And she sent me a message. Hold on, I gotta say it. Hold on, I'm gonna find it for you here. Good morning, Bob. Loving the music that you've been playing, making my morning better. Thank you. Yay for 1998.
15: Oh, wow.
0: You just never know. We're out there just having a good time. Anyway, do you remember he called in the middle of it?
15: Mm-hmm.
0: And I said, if they had a song back in 1998, we'd play it for you. And we listened to some of it, and it was like, no, this ain't going to do it.
15: Wheel Wednesday and was 80. No.
0: Was it 80? It was
15: 1990. 98. Hold on.
0: Where did you go?
15: I'm working through it.
0: Where do you go?
15: I'm working through it. Hang on now.
0: He called in the middle of us playing 1998, and I said, do I take the call?
15: Oh, I remember. Because I looked it up because I was hoping the later record at the time, 98, was what it was, and it was I was like a year off from the British City. I mean, the Steel City, Birmingham, Iron Frickin' Maiden. Jesus, it's early.
0: Took a while to get there.
15: You know what I meant.
0: Yeah.
15: Bruce Dickinson, one of the best ever.
0: Hubert, you better goddamn be listening to our show right now because we're playing not one, but two.
15: Yes.
0: From Iron Maiden. From Limp Bizkit to some classic old school Iron Maiden. This is Throwback Thursday. It's K-Whale!

0: weird. Hubert. Anywho. Hey, what do you guys want to hear today? Here's the thing. It's a Throwback Thursday. I'm just sitting here looking at what I see coming this way.
1: Right.
0: Is some blue skies. If you look southward right now, it's beautiful in Girdwood.
1: Right? Yeah.
0: Looks like the Kenai Pen's probably got a little sunshine, and it's moving this away.
1: Come on over.
0: Now listen, to all of you folks that got to drive in from the valley, leave now. Give yourself a little extra time. The traffic where they are doing the construction there, over there by the Birchwood area, ridiculous.
1: They kicked that off around 6 a.m. or something?
0: Oh, my God. I don't know when they start, but, man, it was backed up for 10, 12 miles on the inbound. Outbound, by the way, smooth sailing.
1: Mm-hmm.
0: All right, stay with us. More throwbacks coming. 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
6: 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Meanwhile, be aware of continued road maintenance on West Tudor Road at Minnesota and drive safely as you make your way. 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
5: I'm the Bob part, he's the Brock part. We smash it together. It felt pretty good. Not gonna lie.
6: Sure does.
5: Oh, it's coming.
7: Bad boys, what you want.
5: From Alaska's news source. Anchorage Mayor Suzanne LaFrance said changes to municipal code are helping to make Anchorage a safer place. Well, amen. In a press conference that included Police Chief Sean Case and Assistant Fire Chief Ben Lewis, administration officials talk about a focus on crime in public spaces. APD Chief Sean Case said he believes the department's focus on retail theft will help curtail other types of crime here in the big city, citing more than 250 arrests or warrants issued since the retail theft detail began in September. When Case was asked about stores that lock up all of their merchandise, he said, hey, look, we're going to get that all switched around. You'll see. You'll all see. He said, I think we're going to continue to see that open up a little bit as retailers see calls for service and theft and shrinkage start to decrease, Case said. And that's not something that's going to happen within the first 5 to 6 months of the retail detail, but we're going to see it down the road as we maintain that constant pressure. Case said a foot patrol is working to enforce laws that prohibit bad behavior in public spaces, including threatening, disruptive, intoxication, and camping near trails, roads, and schools. They're working to enforce those laws. I guess I'm confused by the wording of that. We're working on enforcing those laws. Does that mean you're going to have more foot patrols, so you're going to enforce the laws? Or you're working on actually enforcing the laws that are already in place? Maybe both would be a good idea.
6: Yeah. Are they saying that there's foot patrol right now downtown?
5: Case said a foot patrol is working to enforce laws that prohibit bad behavior in public spaces, including threatening, disruptive, intoxication. So, yeah, according to him, it's so cool if it's happening.
6: Right. So that's what I'm getting at.
5: Is that the working towards enforcing the laws, that you're actually going to have cops on foot? And when they see someone breaking the law, they're going to arrest them.
6: Yeah.
5: Both Case and LaFrance agree that taking people to jail isn't always the solution to reducing crime.
6: I disagree.
5: I 100% disagree with that. Okay. Quote, we've built teams and increased our connections to providers to get people into shelters, housing, behavioral health services, medical treatment, or substance abuse disorder treatment. Cool. According to the mayor. Through this work, we aim to reduce crime as well as reducing the people experiencing unsheltered homelessness. Man, if only they had a massive shelter, a place where they can all just go and congregate and get the help that they need. If only we had a mayor previously that wanted to do that and it wasn't blocked by some assembly that just blocked everything he tried to do.
6: Right.
5: Only we had that.
6: Yeah, it sounds familiar.
5: Kay said more officers are coming soon, citing a recent academy graduation and another academy that is starting next month, as well as one coming in December. Quote, it's a little aggressive for us, but I think we can potentially have all of the vacant police officer positions filled in that December academy, he said, which will be the first time we will be fully staffed since 2020.
6: Well, that's cool.
5: So, hey, more cops.
6: There you go.
5: More foot patrols. I mean, we gotta get downtown back.
6: Yeah, they right? had all the tourist boats were in on Friday, and I would... over to Uncle Joe's. Shout out. Great pizza.
5: Oh, great pizza.
6: Right by Darwin's there.
5: Yeah.
6: And it's packed. You know, these people are trying to get in all the places. And anyway, that area right there is filled with people with mental health issues.
5: Yeah.
6: And I was in with those people.
5: And they're incredibly aggressive.
6: Exactly. And I didn't see any foot patrol. And I was thinking that, you know, we need foot patrol.
5: Right. Well, maybe there's two. Maybe there's only two dudes out there right now. That's a lot of area to have to cover.
6: Double up.
5: We need foot patrol. We need paw patrol. We need chips.
6: Get it all.
5: We
6: SWAT.
5: We need all the patrols that we can have. Maybe, and I'm just throwing this out there, maybe instead of having APD hide in the bushes waiting for people from the valley going 77 miles an hour, maybe you could take those cops instead, move their detail to downtown where they can clean that area up. I'm just throwing that out there. Now, I understand that getting the homeless the help that they need doesn't make the city as much money as it does catching people that are driving to work a little too fast. But at the end of the day, and that's why, see, I point out the speed traps. I do live Facebook videos every morning when I see somebody. I will tell people that because it burns my butt because it's not the cop's fault. I don't blame the cop. They are told to go do that.
6: Yeah.
5: That's their detail.
6: Right.
5: We need you to get out there and get some people coming off the flats. All right. When there's actual crimes being committed and it's disgusting. And we know for a fact downtown businesses are hurting.
6: Our dear friends had to close their restaurant.
5: They just shut it down.
6: Yep. Willowad just closed.
5: They just shut it down.
6: Yeah.
5: Because they can't deal with the pressure from the vagrants that are down there making it not cool. I mean, it wasn't that long ago, man. 30 years is not that long. Downtown was vibrant.
6: Thriving, yeah.
5: I remember going down there and you could walk. I mean, you had no problems ever in the summer.
6: Especially in the summer.
5: It was awesome.
6: Yeah.
5: You know, we do the little, you know, there's a little circuit that you would go on.
6: Yep.
5: And it was fantastic.
6: Why is right next to the visitor center there downtown across on, what is that, F Street? Yeah, F Street.
5: Uh-huh.
6: Why do they let everybody passed out sleeping in the yard there?
5: It says here, I'm going to read the headline again, which I thought was kind of interesting. The headline of this story that we just read, LaFrance administration says progress being made in enforcing public safety laws. Progress is being made in enforcing public safety laws. That's a weird way to word that because there's obviously public safety laws being violated. So I guess the progress is that they're going to have more foot patrol. They're going to be able to. And where are they putting them?
6: Put them right there. Put them right in that downtown area. It's that little square block. Shouldn't be able to loiter. Shouldn't be able to be drunk in public. Shouldn't be able to just be camped out sleeping in the nice park right there where all the tourists are coming to check it out. I mean, we couldn't do that. Me and you couldn't be down there hammered. We'd get arrested.
5: You would think.
6: But they're not. Back to, what's his name, Sean Case?
5: Sean Case, yeah.
6: Arrest him.
5: Right.
6: Get him off the streets.
5: Well, according to him and the mayor, that's not the solution. That is not
6: BS.
5: The solution. Well,
6: BS. Watch the documentary Seattle's Dying.
5: Yeah.
6: We got a microcosm of that here.
5: I would say take a look at what you've been doing for the last 25 years.
6: Exactly.
5: Do the opposite of that.
6: Exactly.
5: Because obviously what you're doing is not fixing the problem. And the problem is, and I've said it a bazillion times, it's not so much what's over that person's head. It's what's going on inside that person's head. Why would someone choose that life? Most of the time, it's because of some sort of alcohol or drug dependency.
6: 99%.
5: If we can take care of that and give these people a better purpose to live a better life, to get them back into society as contributing members of society, then we got a chance.
6: Yeah.
5: If we just keep spending money, and this is the problem, Brock, and this is, I will tell you, 100% of my soul believes that the reason why we don't fix the homeless problem, because there's too much money being made by people that are in charge of making the rules to fix the homeless problem.
6: Amen.
5: And as long as they keep printing money for themselves, why the hell would they want to solve it? We have to do an audit. Find out, because, you know, good-hearted people, great people, give hundreds of millions of dollars to these programs that are supposed to help, and they just write a check, and then we don't know, where does the money go? Who is benefiting? Could it be that there are some people that maybe are in charge of taking care of the homeless problem? I mean, are you going to pay the fox to run the hen house?
6: Yeah.
5: But I think that's what's happening.
6: Yes.
5: And we need to do an audit and find out. And an audit has to be done by somebody in Texas that has no skin in the game. Find some out-of-state firm to come in and find out exactly where the money is going. Who is making the money? Because there's a lot of money being made on homelessness.
6: Yeah.
5: And guess what? You and me ain't making it.
6: Nope.
5: Because if we were, we wouldn't be talking about it.
6: Right.
5: We'd be handing out beers.
6: Yep.
5: We'll be right back.
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5: Hey, it's...
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32: I have trouble understanding you people sometimes. You all talk so funny.
33: It is time.
31: It's showtime.
5: Good morning. Who's this?
34: It's Marcus.
5: What's up, man?
34: Hey, you're spot on, Bob, with just one minor tweak.
5: Okay.
34: If folks can't follow the law and they're under the influence of drugs and alcohol with an addiction problem, I agree they need help. But they need to be taken in, maybe in custody, to where they can be put somewhere to get that forced treatment. Otherwise, you're going to be circular on the ability for them to find that cure for their problem, and they're going to continue to illegally camp, trash our parks, trash our public spaces. Because until you arrest them and put them through that process to get them clean, they're never going to submit voluntarily.
5: Oh, I agree with that 100%. Yeah. Yes. I mean, there was an old saying in Alcoholics Anonymous that a person can only get help if they want it. And that has evolved, and it's actually changed. And now, yeah, you can actually drag someone kicking and screaming to get sober and get clean and get the help that they need. It works. And I've seen it happen where people, you know, that don't think they have a problem, have a massive problem, and they get drug into a rehab facility, and they end up getting clean. And they're like, man, I had no idea. Well, denial is the first thing. You know, everyone will say, I don't have a problem. I can quit if I wanted to. Man, how many people that are now dead, those were their last words. So, no, I agree, man. Arrest them. Make them. I mean, there used to be Clipro back in the day. It was a 90-day program that if you got public intoxication or some sort of a violation, you had to go

0: complete this 90-day program in order to get released from it. And I think we need to bring that back, dude. I'm all for mandatory rehab. Yeah. All for it.
1: And one more, Bob.
0: Yeah.
1: Let's have some irony and some complete wisdom. If you're illegally camping and you have to go to court for it because you're issued a citation, the judgment should be you have to go out and do community service to clean up homeless.
0: Clean it up! Yes.
2: Yeah.
0: It's incredible. I mean, it's like we're bad parents. We let our kids destroy the house and then we go clean it up while they go outside and drink their juice boxes. It's crazy. Perfect. It's never going to stop.
1: If they're having to clean up the homeless sites for themselves, their friends, and their colleagues, and their colleagues are seeing that, then they're going to be like, hey, wait, if I get arrested, I'm going to end up having your community service doing the same thing.
0: Yep.
1: It's a deterrent.
0: Nope. I'm with you 100%. I'm with you 100%. We need to start practicing a little more tough love on the homeless.
1: Audit, Anchorage.
0: Yep.
1: Audit, Anchorage.
0: 100%.
1: Take care.
0: Okay, bye. Follow the money. Hashtag, I know you're just salivating, just waiting your chance. Go, you got 2 minutes.
3: Third box.
4: Oh, man, great topic. Well, first of all, I hate when people say, let's get someone from out of state to come here. We have the best people right here that know what's going on.
0: Nope.
4: These people
0: nope.
4: you bring in,
0: nope.
4: they're not smart people.
0: Here's the deal, hashtag. This is a big, small town. Everyone's connected. I don't want to have the chance that someone doing the audit is connected to someone they're auditing. That's why we have to go out of state. You have to get someone with no skin in the game. They don't care who they piss off. They don't care what rock they turn over and who scatters. That's why we have to have an out-of-state audit. Everybody knows everybody in this town.
4: Well, I've seen them pay people that say what they want them to say, and that's why I don't like it. But anyway, back in the 90s when I got here, I don't know if you ever saw, but there was a drunk tank right next to the museum, and they had 20 to 30 people every morning sitting in there sobering up from, they were picked up all night.
0: Mm-hmm.
4: And that worked great because downtown was unbelievable safe. You could go down there and have money hanging out of your pockets. Nobody would come up and ask you for a dollar or something. It was totally safe.
0: Well, I remember a few times I asked some buddies for a few bucks. But it was only because I wanted to keep drinking. All right. Here's where I think we all should agree on. We need to do an audit of the city, find out where all this money is going. We're talking tens, if not hundreds of millions of dollars. Who is benefiting from it? And are they in charge of making the rules to curb homelessness? I will bet you will find that's a big problem.
4: Yeah, you're right. They are catering to this problem so that the money pours in.
0: There you go.
4: It's like making a invisible job, and you just get paid for not doing anything.
0: Yeah, well, that's government, baby. That's government. All right, we got to go.
4: Yeah. Bye.
0: Bye. All right. We're talking big money. That's a professional segue. Rush, Throwback Thursday. This is K-Whale.

0: Daniel Peart gets a lot of the credit. You know, he was amazing. Alex Lifeson is a very underrated guitar player.
1: Yeah.
0: That guy could play.
1: And Geddy
0: Lee, great keyboard player. I mean, he's good, great on the bass. Man, oh, man. Ugly. Ugly man. God, could he sing?
1: Ugly man.
0: Yeah. Who do you think? Give me your top. Give me your Mount Rushmore of ugliest men in rock. Geddy Lee's got to be up there.
1: Yeah, I'll go Geddy.
0: I'm gonna go Ace Frehley. Sorry, I Kiss Army. Yeah. I know, but
1: Ace,
0: not a handsome man.
1: No,
0: the makeup really did him well.
1: Right,
0: he looked really cool in the makeup. Out of it, not so much. I'm trying to think here. Oh, Joey Ramone.
1: Yeah.
0: I'm putting Joey Ramone up there, right? Yeah. So I got three of my four.
1: How about most handsome?
0: Oh, well, David Lee Roth comes to mind.
1: Coverdale.
0: David Call. Dude.
1: Plant.
0: Robert. Oh, my God. It's a lot easier naming the handsomest.
1: Yeah, it is.
0: Right?
1: Yeah, it is.
0: Who else was really super good looking?
1: Jon Bon Jovi.
0: Jim Morrison.
1: Morrison.
0: Jim Morrison was a really good look. Jon Bon Jovi, very, very handsome. Chuck, who are we missing?
2: Well, for ugly would be Lenny Kilmeister.
1: Yeah, Lemmy. Lemmy was... the moles were ugly.
0: I mean, there was the mole, but I mean, he was a good-looking guy. He was a badass.
1: Yeah, yeah.
0: I mean, I don't know. I thought he looked pretty good.
1: The moles were a little...
0: I mean, you put him next to Joey Ramone ain't getting nothing. He ain't getting nothing.
2: Well, no.
0: Swung his way. So, I don't know. And the mole was a little... He got rid of the mole.
1: Yeah. That Bob Geldof dude wasn't that attractive, was he?
0: Oh, the Boomtown Rats guy? I mean, he kind of had that save me...
1: Dylan.
0: Nah, he was pretty handsome.
1: Was he?
0: Yeah. I mean, he's 150. It's kind of... But yeah, he was pretty good. He was a pretty good-looking guy. We'll think of it.
1: Elvis was probably
2: 150
1: the best.
2: In 1960.
0: How did I not say Elvis Presley first?
1: Yeah.
0: Elvis Presley made me question my sexuality more than once.
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0: Good morning, everybody. Happy May 28th, 2026. Here's your forecast for Anchorage and the Mat-Su Valley. Today, mostly cloudy skies, a few breaks of sunshine developing later on this afternoon. High today, about 55 to 58 here in Anchortown. Upper 50s to lower 60s across the Mat-Su Valley. Light winds and overall pretty decent conditions if you've got outdoor plans today. Tonight, mostly cloudy with temperatures dropping into the low to mid-40s. Tomorrow, we stay on the cool side, but fairly quiet through most of the day. Expect partly to mostly cloudy skies with highs again in the upper 50s, and then more clouds rolling in by Friday evening. But however, this weekend, not bad. Clouds and spotty showers, but more sunshine, building closer to the 60s in Anchorage and the low 60s out in the Mat-Su. So there you have it. Have a wonderful Thursday. 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
3: 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Meanwhile, East Anchorage drivers, be aware of road work, specifically a crack sealing operation on Dr. Martin Luther King Jr. Avenue by Tudor. 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
2: For the last 5 minutes, all we've been thinking about is ugly singers.
4: Yeah.
2: Who did we miss? It's the Bob Rock Radio Program. I asked a question on social media just about 5 minutes ago. Who's your Mount Rushmore of ugliest lead singers, men, in rock and roll? Who's this on the phone?
5: This is Jay, the cowbell guy.
2: What's up, Jay, the cowbell guy?
5: Hey, not much. You talking about ugly singers, you forgot about Udo from Accept.
2: Udo. You know what's funny is, if he walked in here right now, I wouldn't know if I saw him.
6: Oh, I know. Yeah.
2: All right. All right. You know, I asked ChatGPT, and they gave me Lemmy, Kilmeister.
4: Yeah.
2: Iggy Pop was on that list. Joey Ramone was on that list. God, there was some other.
4: Dee Snider.
2: Dee Snider, once again. You know what's funny is Dee Snider looks better now than he did in the 80s.
4: Right.
2: And I think it's because you're so used to seeing him in the makeup. When he first took the makeup off, it's like, no offense, ladies, but it's like the morning after. You know, it's like, holy crap.
4: I know who's Robert Smith.
2: Oh.
4: God. I get nightmares.
2: The Cure. You know what's
4: nightmares.
2: Funny? I've never seen him without makeup.
4: No, you don't want him.
2: He looks a lot like Dee Snider. Oh, that's hilarious. All right. Thank you, bro. I appreciate it.
5: All right. Take care, guys.
2: Man, what a great tie-in to it. What?
4: Don't do it. Don't freaking do it.
2: All right. You know what? All right. Because I love you.
4: You're talking.
2: All right. Udo, yes. Balls to the wall. It's not AC/DC. It's Accept, K-Whale.

0: Texas, KWHL.
1: Balls to the wall.
0: This is KWHL Anchorage. Yay!

The year was 1978 that that song came out. That is Trooper. What a great throwback. Raise a Little Hell. Fast forward, all right? 1996. I was playing this song when it was new. Soul Coffee, K-Well, Super Bon Bon, Throwback Thursday.

0: It's one of them chocolate.
1: Yeah, I was going to say, is that a cinnamon roll? Yeah,
0: that's a Cinnabon bon.
1: Cinnabon bon.
0: Man, it's been a hot minute since I had a Cinnabon.
2: Man, while you were gone, the good brother Aaron Stillwell brought us the Jason donuts. I tried this for the first time. They had one of them in there. What was the inside or the center of a cinnamon?
0: Yeah, the middle, the best. Yeah, I will say this about Cinnabon. It's the only place I think where you get too much frosting. They put too much of that on there.
2: It's been a while, but I know what you're saying.
0: Ah, dang. Ah! I'm feeling diabetic just thinking about it.
2: Yeah.
0: All right. Phone lines are open at 907-349-9600. We want to talk about who's this on the phone?
3: This is Dave Brunt. Tom, how are you guys doing?
0: Good, Mayor. We still call you Mayor, right? I mean, you get that title for life once you've earned it, right?
2: Sure.
3: Well, I mean, you can call me anything you want. You should hear what the left calls me.
0: What's going on, Mr. Dave Bronson? What can I do for you today?
3: Well, we're just kind of a status update on the campaign. We've been traveling a lot. The big thing we're really trying to push here, though, is this gas line issue. There's a rally in Fairbanks. I was in Fairbanks the last couple of days. And on June 2nd, there's a Build the Line rally that Glenn Farn and others are putting together. And if you got any listeners, they're going to be traveling up that way. We really need people at that rally. It's 4 to 7 in Fairbanks. The location, I can't remember. We're going to put up the flyer that I think Glenn Farn has put out on my website. And you can go there here in a bit and get that. But there's going to be rallies around the state. There's going to be one in Anchorage and one in Kenai coming up. And we just got to get people to attend because this, not building this gas line, if we don't do it, I tell people this, the next governor, if the gas line isn't going to be built, will be managing decline for 4 years because that's all he's going to get. But if we get the gas line, the next governor is going to be managing growth for 8 years. And this is absolutely critical to the state. And it's critical that the right person is sitting in the governor's office to make sure we're managing for growth.
0: Well, Dave, I got a question. It seems like a no-brainer. Who's opposing building the gas line?
3: Well, as a category, crazy people.
0: Yeah.
3: But there are people. There's about a half a dozen people in Juneau. And I'll just tell you, by and large, it's Senator Bill Wilkowski and Kathy Geese who are opposing it.
0: Why?
3: And they're approaching 35 hearings in Senate resources. Last week, I got a short notice phone call saying, hey, can you show up? This is in the evening, and this is on a Tuesday. Can you show up Wednesday and testify for us because our group of businessmen from Fairbanks can't.

0: can't do that. And you can get a 30% or 40% tax, whatever they want. But if you tax that much, you won't get the line. You get 30% or 40% of nothing. And at the end of the day, we've got to get the line built, and we're about to lose another construction season. And so I applaud the governor for compelling a special session to force them all together. And I'd lock them in a room, and I says, you're not leaving Juneau until this gas line bill passes. And I don't know what's changed, how much in the last 7 days, but I don't know where the numbers are at. But we've got to support these rallies, and we got to get people out. We got to call our representatives in Juneau and tell them to just build the line.
1: Well, this is
0: an opportunity.
1: From Alaska's news source, Senate Finance Co-Chair Bert Stedman, he says, as it stands, we'll hold a 25% share of the gas line. But he said that's before additional investors can choose to buy in or not. And his concern is that we might not get any value out of this at all. So maybe the wording on the agreement is not where it should be. So we all know the oil has been a great boom for the state, but it's been even better for the oil companies. And had we worked out a better deal, we probably wouldn't be in a financial crisis. Is that maybe why they're opposing the gas line deal as it stands, that the wording is not so beneficial for the state of Alaska?
0: Well, we're in a financial problem because government grew too much under both Republican and Democrat administrations and legislatures. That's the problem. When we thought back in the early 2000s, we thought we were going to be forever. Remember the notion of peak oil? We thought we'd be at $120 oil forever. Well, they built government up to the point where you would need $120, $119, I think was the actual number, per barrel that was a government that would need that kind of money. And all of a sudden we've been down below 40. And so oil is, you know, we're discovering more and more oil all the time. We've got Venezuela coming on. We could be down in the 30s on oil. Mm. So this notion that on the gas side of it, if we piddle around, this is what I know. And I've spoken with Glenn Farn. Venezuela is welcoming all resource development, especially natural gas development, with open arms. That's what happened when Maduro was taken out. And you can, I mean, just imagine you go down there and develop natural gas at 70 or 80 or 90 degrees Fahrenheit, and there's no ice, there's no snow, and you can drive to everything, and you don't have to build ice roads. I mean, at some point, there's a point of diminishing return, and you've got to lock in this deal. And we do know this, that we've got 80% of the natural gas contracts committed. So I spoke with last Monday of last week, I spoke with the CEO of PASCO, the Korean energy company, and he was quite excited. And he says, yeah, we've signed our MOU. We want your natural gas. And everyone's on board except about half a dozen people in Juneau. Now, I don't mind at all cutting a good deal with the oil companies or the gas companies. But this delay is going to be very problematic if we don't get the deal. And there is a point at which Glen Farm will walk. And the investors, if we don't get them locked in this construction season, there is a financial point at which they're committed to walk away for another season. And then we effectively have to wait till the next legislative session, because they can't, and they want to build the man camps this July. All the prep work, they want to start in July building all the man camps along the gas line. They're not going to do that until the tax structure is locked in, and that's the legislature.
1: All right. Well, listen, I appreciate you calling the show. We have to say this to all the gubernatorial candidates. You're welcome to call the show whenever you want.
2: Yes.
1: 907-349-9691. If we get them all on the same time, we only have 47 lines, so we won't have enough. So keep it on, Dave. You're welcome to call the show whenever you want, my friend. I appreciate you very much.
0: Thanks.
1: Thanks, buddy.
0: Thanks, you guys. Appreciate it.
1: All right, bye. Okay, good. We got to take a quick break. We'll be right back. It's a Bob Brock Show where people running for governor just call us.

0: Hold on a second. I recognize this number. Who's this on the phone?
1: Hey, this is Senator Bill Witkowski. Listening to the show.
0: Hey, can you do me? You're not running for governor, are you?
1: I am not running for governor.
0: You're the only one. All right. Can you hang on? Got to take a commercial break, and then we'll let you comment on what you just heard on the show. Fair enough?
1: Fair enough.
0: All right, hang on. We'll be right back.
2: Bob and Brock on K-Wheel. Bob and Brock on K-Wheel.
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0: Everybody, happy May 28th, 2026. Here's your forecast for Anchorage and the Mat-Su Valley. Today, mostly cloudy skies, a few breaks of sunshine developing later on this afternoon. High today about 55 to 58 here in Anchortown. Upper 50s to lower 60s across the Mat-Su Valley. Light winds and overall pretty decent conditions if you've got outdoor plans today. Tonight, mostly cloudy with temperatures dropping to the low to mid 40s. Tomorrow, we stay on the cool side, but fairly quiet through most of the day. Expect partly to mostly cloudy skies with highs again in the upper 50s, and then more clouds rolling in by Friday evening. But however, this weekend, not bad. Clouds and spotty showers, but more sunshine, building closer to the 60s in Anchorage and the low 60s out in the Mat-Su. So there you have it. Have a wonderful Thursday. 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
3: Rush hour is going on strong at this point in our morning ride. It's getting to the point where you may have to wait an extra cycle at some of your busier intersections throughout town to get through the lights, so have patience and drive safely. 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
0: Welcome back to the show, Senator Bill Willikowski. All right, so your ears must have perked up a little bit. So Mayor Dave Bronson said that you oppose the natural gas line, and I asked a logical question. I said, well, is he opposing the gas line itself, or is it the wording? Is it the tax structure? So what's the deal, Senator Bill? Why do you hate natural gas?
4: Well, that's crazy. I don't oppose the gas. I don't know anybody in Juneau, actually, that opposes the gas line. Here's the concern. Glen Farne came to us last year, the developer of the project, and said, we don't need anything. We asked them multiple times, what do you guys need? Because, we figured, they're going to come in and ask for tax breaks or something. And they specifically told us they don't need anything. In fact, the head of the AGDC, who was working with them, said, stay out of the way. Just don't do anything. And then all of a sudden, there's this giant rush for them to get $1 billion a year in tax breaks, a 90% cut in their property taxes. And on top of that, so then we said, okay, well, you're incorporated as an S-Corp. Are you okay paying S-Corp taxes? And they said, yes, we are. And then they came back and they opposed that. And then we said, are you okay with protecting Alaskan consumers from cost overruns? And they said, absolutely. They testified to this on the record. And then they backed off on that. They backed off on paying S-Corporation taxes. They backed off on cost overrun protection for consumers. And by the way, the cost of the project for gas, right now you're paying $10 to $13 if you live in Anchorage for gas. Under the best case scenario, according to the Dunleavy administration, you're looking at $22.96 gas. So you're looking at your gas prices nearly doubling, or more than doubling, and that's best case scenario. The more realistic scenario is you're looking at $27 to $30 gas. So there's a lot to work on to protect Alaskan consumers, and that's exactly what we're trying to do. And people want to rush into this. I mean, is it worth giving up $1.5 billion a year? That's a $2,000 PFD, almost a $2,500 PFD for every man, woman, and child in the state of Alaska that you're giving up to pay all your gas. That's not a good deal. So we're trying to get the best deal we can for Alaskans.
0: So would the gas PFD be on top of the oil PFD so we'd get two separate PFD checks?
4: No. Look, this is when every $600 million that you give up in taxes, that's $600 million that you have to pay for education, to pay for street, road maintenance, to pay for snow plowing, or you can use it for a dividend, right? I've been a big dividend.

0: than send, you know, sued to when the governor vetoed it years ago. And so that's how I look at it. It's like, I want to get the dividend as high as possible because I know my constituents want that. And I know a lot of Alaskans want that. I also want to fund education and other things that we need, too. But when you're giving up $2,500 for every man, woman, and child in the state, that makes it really hard to govern. That makes it really hard to pay for your jails. That makes it really hard to pay for your troopers. That makes it really hard to pay a bigger PFD. So that's the analogy that I'm giving. I'm not talking about an extra PFD. I'm just talking about money that comes into the government that we can spend on things that people want.
1: Okay. So for the record, you are pro gas line. You just want a better deal for the state of Alaska. You think this is a raw deal?
0: I don't think it's a raw deal. I mean, look, they can build the gas line right now. Like, this is the thing I think people misunderstand. Glen Farm can build the gas line right now. And here's another thing that people need to know. Once this project gets fully going, Glen Farm is going to be making $5 billion a year in profits. The oil companies are going to be making an 82% rate of return on their gas. I mean, you're talking staggering amounts of revenue for the oil industry, staggering amounts of revenue for the development of Glen Farm. And so my question is, why should the people of Alaska be asked? Once again, we're the only ones being asked to give up $1.5 billion a year in revenue. That's just not fair. It's not a fair deal.
1: So okay, so what's the reality?
0: I'm not opposed to the gas line.
1: We got 60 seconds. What's the reality that you're going to be able to cut a deal with Glen Farms so that we can get that extra $1.5 billion a year?
0: I mean, that's what we're working on. That's what we're working on right now. And again, they can build it right now. They can build it right now with no property tax breaks at all. They don't need any legislation. They don't need anything. So I think it will. I mean, I think it will happen. And I think we're going to come to something. But I think their ask right now, this is a little bit of a negotiation. But their ask right now is astronomical. It's asking the people of Alaska to give up basically any future revenue or a large percentage of future revenue for this project. And that's just not fair to the people of Alaska. In exchange for gas that's going to be more than twice as high as you're paying right now in the initial phases.
1: So really quickly, and this is it, 20 seconds, what would Jay Hammond do?
0: Oh, Jay Hammond told us what he would do. He would get every penny that he can. He would squeeze and get every single penny that he can, and that's exactly what I'm trying to do. That's exactly what Kathy Geisel. Kathy Geisel's been a rock star in this project. Yeah, we had 35 hearings, but we needed to have 35 hearings because we weren't getting the answers that we should have gotten.
1: All right, really quickly. You're for the gas line, yes or no?
0: Absolutely.
1: There you go. That's it. I love you. See you later, Bill.
0: Hey, buddy.
1: Bye, buddy. All right, we'll be right back.
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1: Yellowstone spinoff Dutton Ranch had the biggest original series launch in Paramount Plus history. At this point, they should just rename the service Yellowstone Plus. Iran has restored internet access after implementing an 88-day nationwide internet blackout, which means Iranian men can go back to ogling women on the popular site Only Ankles. Sharon Osbourne announced the interactive hologram of Ozzy. Well, Sharon, so much for the almost a year of mourning. And today is the 81st birthday of John Fogerty, or as his neighbors know him,
2: the old man is down the road.
1: This is not headline news.
3: Thank you.
4: Thank you.
5: Brock on K-Will.
4: That felt like old school K-Will morning show there.
6: That's local right there.
4: And his local radio. All right. Thank you to Dave Bronson and Bill Lukowski for listening to the program and being a part of it. That's awesome.
6: Yeah.
4: So Jill Biden, you know, since we're talking politics, Jill Biden, of course, she is the wife, former first lady of Joe Biden. She thought Joe was having a stroke when he froze up during the 2024 debate with Donald Trump. That was the final nail in the coffin, so to speak, for his political career. We all watched it happen.
6: And I don't know what he said.
4: I don't think he does either. It was sad to watch. This is the guy.
6: The faculties were failing him.
4: And my question is, if Jill Biden truly thought that her husband was having a stroke on television, what's one of the last places you're going to go to? Waffle House. Yeah, that's where they went after the debate.
6: The Waffle House?
4: Yeah, I'm pretty sure she wasn't that concerned. Yeah. Either that or she's a terrible person.
6: Is she a medical doctor?
4: No. I don't think she is a medical. I don't know what she is. Mm. Anyway,
6: look it up.
4: I would ask her, if you were that concerned that your husband was having a stroke, that's a medical emergency, why wouldn't you take him to the hospital? Is it because you were too worried that if you did that, people would know that there was something wrong with your husband and you'd lose the election? Are you more concerned about your political future than you were about the health of your husband?
6: Yes.
4: Or are you lying that you really didn't think he was having a stroke? That's why you went to go get some bacon and eggs at the Waffle House.
6: Well,
4: anyway. This is kind of funny, actually. This story, it's going viral. A reporter on a Fox affiliate in Lubbock, Texas, thought he was joking about these new BTS Oreo cookies. Have you seen this?
6: BTS Oreos. No.
4: Yeah. And, well...
7: Cookies wafer is BTS' signature color, purple. Wafers are also engraved with one of 13 designs, which spell out a message to fans when put together, and that is death to America, which I think is really strange. No, it's not.
8: No, God. Really, someone just now tuned in.
4: I don't know if you could hear that or not, but he said, yeah, these cookies, they come with a purple, because apparently that's the color that this band portrays. But he says, yeah, and a little message in there. It says death to America. It's funny. Can we just laugh?
6: It's just
4: funny. All right.
6: Boy, man.
4: You ready for this? A young man and a woman, they posted a video that they have zero musical equipment, but they have 100% talent. And they're still able to make music. Really? No way. How do you do that? Anyway, you got a couple of the examples, but it's not AI. I believe it's actually them making music.
6: Okay.
4: All right, take a listen. It's a plastic bag and kazoos. That's it. It's actually not bad.
6: Not bad.
4: All right, how about this one? They incorporated a metal pan and a water jug and added reverb. You know what?
6: What's that?
4: It's a kazoo.
6: Oh, okay.
4: Yeah. They kept the OG kazoo in there.
6: Right.
4: good.
6: And I'm bummed. Milk jug sounds good.
4: I'm bummed.
6: What, that kick drum sounding like a milk jug?
4: Maybe we should add that to New Music Monday.
6: Yeah.
4: I don't know. All right, really quickly, and this is where I'm going to lose you. You might get a little upset with this one. According to ultimateclassicrock.com, the big four of arena rock, on the Mount Rushmore of arena rock, are Queen, Journey, Bon Jovi, and Van Halen.
6: Okay.
4: Do you agree with those four?
6: Monster bands.
4: Monster bands. Queen, Journey, Bon Jovi, and Van Halen. Best of arena rock.
6: I'm not mad about it.
4: The question is what about Kiss, Def Leppard, Guns N' Roses, Motley Crue, or Metallica? Should they be on there?
6: Sure.
4: I mean,
6: they all probably draw about similar. So it's hard. I mean, you know, they're all massive.
4: I never saw Bon Jovi in concert. I saw David Lee Roth. I did. You know what? I saw Van Halen, but I saw the Gary Cherone Van Halen.
6: Oh, no.
4: That didn't count.
6: Where was that at?
4: Here.
6: Right.
4: On Anchorage. Yeah. Journey was amazing, and I never saw Queen either.
6: I saw Journey. I saw Bon Jovi. Bon Jovi's at the Sully.
4: You know what? Paradise Slaves.
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4: Good morning, everybody. Happy May 28th, 2026. Here's your forecast for Anchorage and the Mat-Su Valley. Today, mostly cloudy skies, a few breaks of sunshine developing later on this afternoon. High today about 55 to 58 here in Anchortown. Upper 50s to lower 60s across the Mat-Su Valley. Light winds and overall pretty decent conditions if you've got outdoor plans today. Tonight, mostly cloudy with temperatures dropping into the low to mid 40s. Tomorrow, we stay on the cool side, but fairly quiet through most of the day. Expect partly to mostly cloudy skies with highs again in the upper 50s, and then more clouds rolling in by Friday evening. But however, this weekend, not bad. Clouds and spotty showers, but more sunshine, building closer to the 60s in Anchorage and the low 60s out in the Mat-Su. So there you have it. Have a wonderful Thursday. 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
8: That's such a long thing. Can we? Okay, let's just cut it down. It's Throwback Thursday, for God's sakes. All right, thank you for listening to the program. It's already a Thursday morning. Are you kidding me? All right, it's May the 28th. This is the last Thursday of the month, bro.
17: Yeah.
8: This is it.
17: Yes, it is.
8: All right. The weather's supposed to get nicer sometime over the weekend, maybe. But next week, if you got some part-time there, PTO, you got a little time off, take Thursday and Friday of next week off. Okay? It's going to be spectacular. 2 days of summer is coming. All right. Since it is a Throwback Thursday, I wanted to play a song from the 1980s. I know you're shocked. Donnie Iris, he's still out there, man. He's still doing it. Love is like a rock. Are you kidding me? It's Throwback Thursday at the Bob Rock Show.

0: 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Yay!
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0: from February 25th, 2003. Switchfoot. Great interview.
1: Nice guys.
0: Throwback Thursday is just a rocking and a rolling. So here's what we're going to have to do, though. We got to put it on hold. We got to pause the machine, if you will, my friends, because the break that never ends is coming up next. It's never fake.

0: talking about the
1: Triple B break.
0: Yeah! We're white guys!
1: Yeah. Bob and Brock
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5: Volumes building on Tudor at both Old Seward and Lake Otis as rush hour rolls on for our morning tour. There's heavy traffic at Tudor and Boniface and bumper to bumper conditions at Tudor and Denali. Meanwhile, a moderate amount of traffic at Northern Lights and Lake Otis. Crows and Law Group Time Saver Traffic.
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10: Let's just get to it. I got some throwbacks I want to get to.
11: All right, then.
10: So I want to bust a big, beautiful break out in one break.
11: Ooh.
10: All right?
11: Lofty.
10: To all the people stuck in the traffic on the inbound, what can I tell you?
11: What are
10: they
11: doing?
10: They're doing some bridge work or something on the inbound.
11: Bridge work, yeah.
10: And right as you get to, like, kind of North Birchwood or before that, it was nuts driving back. And just seeing all, I mean, it was backed up. I bet it was 10, 12 miles
11: backed up,
10: bumper to bumper. So, hey, thanks for listening to the program. Hopefully this big, beautiful break will take you through the whole thing. And you'll make it out on the other side. All right, let's kick it all off with our random facts for this Thursday, May 28th. When Caesar's Palace in Las Vegas first opened in 1966, great year, cocktail waitresses in Greco-Roman wigs would greet guests and say, "Welcome to Caesar's Palace. I am your slave."
11: Oh.
10: Now, things were a little different back in 1966.
11: Wow.
10: Yeah. The 100 tallest mountains in the world are all located in 5 countries in Asia. Nepal, China, India, Pakistan, also Tajikistan? I don't know. They got one. The Ismoil Simoni Peak, the 50th tallest mountain in the world. Wait a second. The 100 tallest mountains in the world are all located in 5... What about, I mean, Denali?
11: It's just the biggest in Northern Hemisphere, I believe.
10: But this one's... Okay, I'm going to read this again. The 100 tallest mountains in the world are all located in 5 countries in Asia. Huh.
11: They got them all.
10: Well, but we got the second tallest. Denali's second, only to Everest, right?
11: Let me look.
10: I'm almost positive Denali is I know it's the tallest mountain in North America, but isn't it the second tallest mountain in the world? I'm almost positive.
11: Denali is the tallest mountain in North America.
10: Yep.
11: 20,310 feet tall. Uh-huh. Part of the Alaska Range, known for having one of the greatest vertical rises from base to summit on Earth. Compared to other famous mountains, Mount Everest is taller overall.
10: Uh-huh.
11: But many climbers say Denali is one of the hardest.
10: Uh-huh. So I'm almost positive. I'm disputing this random fact. I don't like the way it's worded. I don't like Denali being a set. No one puts Denali in the corner.
11: That's right.
10: That's what I'm saying. Okay. The highest mountain outside of Asia is Aconcagua, which is in Argentina. It's 22,838 feet, and it's the 189th highest in the world. What? This doesn't make any sense. I'm disputing both of these now.
11: Denali is the tallest mountain in North America. We know that.
10: Uh-huh.
11: The third most prominent mountain on Earth.
10: Okay. So,
11: in terms of pure elevation, it ranks third outside Asia and
10: uh-huh.
11: far below Himalayan peaks like Mount Everest and K2. But in reputation,
10: uh-huh.
11: difficulty, and visibility, Denali is absolutely one of the worst.
10: All right. So I just want you all to know that we know the real deal.
11: Yeah.
10: We know who brought you to the dance.
11: That's right.
10: Okay. Platypuses don't nurse their babies like other mammals. Instead, they concentrate their milk in their stomach, and they sweat it out. What?
11: Oh, that's sexy.
10: That's nasty.
11: No?
10: God, just drinking mama's milk sweat.
11: Mm,
10: okay. Well, you put it that way. I mean, okay. When Mr. Potato Head first came out in 1952, he didn't come out. He was introduced as a toy. He didn't come out as gay.
11: Oh, okay.
10: That'd be a totally different potato head.
11: That sounds...
10: Anyway, it was just the body parts on sharp spikes. You had to provide your own potato. Huh.
11: Oh.
10: The plastic potato didn't come out until the 70s. So for like 20 years, they just handed kids sharp, spiky things.
11: Toys were different back then.
10: back in the day. All right, you want your good news?
11: Hit me.
10: It's all brought to you by our friends at Vitus. Hey, you know what? Gotta if you're stuck there in that traffic jam, pull over in North Birchwood. They got a coffee station. They got great food. They got the ice cream. It's never too early for a little soft serve.
11: True.
10: Pull on in there. Hell, take a shower if you have to.
11: Right.

0: You got clean bathrooms because you know you got to pee. Just get over there. Take North Birchwood. Get over there. And you, there's the tightest gas station. They're right up the road. Tell them. Thank you. A rescue dog in New Zealand became a hero after rescuing its new owner from a house fire. This dude was sleeping, but the dog bit him to wake him up before the fire spread. He escaped with only minor injuries. Oh, the home was destroyed. But officials say the man probably would not have survived if the dog hadn't have rescued him by saying,
1: hero.
0: Dumbass. A 108-year-old woman from Delaware just renewed her driver's license, which means she can keep driving until she's 115. Her name is Susan Young Brown. Ironically enough, she credits her longevity to staying active. That includes exercising regularly and maintaining a daily routine.

0: awesome and wonderful, but it is 2026. The three-wheel bicycle's been around for, I don't know, hundreds of years.
1: Right.
0: It's like they just discovered it. Sure wish I could ride a bike. They only make them with two wheels. I'm sorry, Vernon. Damn it, I wish they made a three-wheel variety. Yeah, me too. Maybe someday they will. They did. Hundreds of years ago.
1: Right.
0: Anyway, way to jump on it. Man, you know, I was kind of pissy with the good news today. You know, it's because of the random fact. That threw me.
1: Yeah, it did.
0: That threw me. Don't, go dissing Denali.
1: Don't go dissing Denali.
0: Or McKinley, whatever you want to call it. I don't care. Call it Bob.
1: Yeah, Denali, right?
0: McKinley, Denali, whatever you want to call it.
1: Is it McKinley Mac back over there?
0: I think it's, I don't know what it's called now. I don't know.
1: They changed that?
0: Well, yeah. It was McKinley Mac. Then they changed it to Denali Mac, and I think it's just whatever. Just give me the Big Mac with the two big things of meat on it.
1: Triple
0: Mac.
1: Hey,
0: it's National Hamburger Day, by the way, too. Today's National Hamburger Day.
1: I love a good burger.
0: Yeah, I love a bad burger.
1: Lunch burgers?
0: Oh,
1: forget about it.
0: Gotta love them lunch burgers. All right, if it's your birthday today, are there musical treats? I hope not. I hope not, because I want to get this, because we got some great throwbacks, man. All right, it's your birthday on May 28th. Happy doggone birthday to you. Tell me, who is Colby Calais? Colby Calais.
1: Oh, I don't remember her song, but she had like a Hawaiian vibe.
0: Well, I
1: singer.
0: Mean, she played the state fair. Bubbly.
1: Bubbly.
0: Was her big song.
1: Yeah.
0: She is 41 years old today. All right. All right, Carey Mulligan. I wasn't going to do it, but I figured maybe you would know who this is.
1: Carey Mulligan?
0: Who's Carey Mulligan?
1: Musician.
0: Nah, well, no, she's married to Marcus Mumford of the old Mumford and Sons.
1: Oh,
0: so, yeah. She's 41 years old today.
1: Actress?
0: She is an actress, yeah. She was Winnie Gecko in Wall Street. Oh, okay.
1: Oh.
0: Elizabeth Hasselbeck.
1: Matt's wife?
0: I believe she is Matt's wife. She was on The View. Now she's in Fox News.
1: Yeah.
0: She left to spend more time with the family. She's 49 years old. She's a very attractive young woman. Oh, it's Marco Rubio's birthday. Marco Rubio.
1: Yeah, I like Marco.
0: Uh-huh.
1: Secretary of State.
0: That is correct, sir. The guy's awesome.
1: Yeah.
0: He's 55 years old today. Kylie Minogue.
1: Ooh.
0: Mm-hmm. That's all you need to say.
1: Hey.
0: That's all you got.
1: I forgot to tell you, she has a brand new documentary out called Kylie.
0: Yeah.
1: And I didn't know this, but she was with Michael Hutchinson. Or was it Hutchins?
0: Hutchinson. Michael Hutchins. Yeah.
1: Michael Hutchins.
0: Uh-huh.
1: All those years. That they were a couple, and then they broke up, and then he passed.
0: Oh.
1: But a lot of it is about the relationship.
0: I bet she was the last thing he was thinking. Either that or, I should have got a spotter.
1: Yeah.
0: She is 58 years old today. If you get this one right, you can leave.
1: Let's go.
0: Roland Gift.
1: Roland Gift?
0: Yeah.
1: MLB.
0: He is the singer for the Fine Young Cannibals.
1: Oh.
0: He drives me crazy.
1: No,
0: we're not playing it. I want to, but I'm not.
1: He's
0: 65 years old today. Kirk Gibson's birthday is today.
1: Kirk Gibson. Is that MLB?
0: I can't believe what I just saw. Yeah. Couldn't hardly walk and hit the home run.
1: Yeah.
0: Dodgers. He's 69 years old today. Oh, my God. I'm going to give you thumbs up or thumbs down, and it's up to you. John Fogerty's birthday today.
1: Up, all the way up.
0: There you go. CCR Throwback Thursday, K-Whale.

0: Creedence Clearwater Revival. We call him CCR because we don't want to say all them words. Anyway, 81 years old today, John Fogerty. Gladys Knight. Who's Gladys Knight?
1: Leader of the Pips.
0: Damn straight. She's 82 years old today. Rudy Giuliani.
1: The mayor.
0: Yes, he is also 82 years old today. They're born on the same damn day. Old Rudy. Who is Jerry West?
1: Lakers.
0: Yeah, he's the logo. He's the logo of the NBA. He died back in 2024. Jim Thorpe.
1: NFL.
0: Yeah, he played in the NFL. He was an incredible athlete. Native American, U.S. Olympic gold medalist, Football Hall of Famer. In 1950, he was voted the greatest American athlete of the first half century.
1: Wow.
0: Amazing. Wendy O. Williams. Oh, hell yeah. I got to do it. I got to do it.
1: Plasmatic?
0: Yes. The Princess of Punk, they said.
1: Yeah.
0: She passed back in 1998. She used to do live sex shows.
1: She did the. She started the tape on the nipples.
0: Oh, yeah. Yeah. Oh, yeah. Oh, and she was, I mean, she was a good-looking woman.
1: I don't remember the music at all, but it's definitely, I can definitely picture her. Is it 70s?
0: 70s, early 80s. Okay. The Plasmatics were doing their thing. And God dang it. I tell you what I'm going to do. I'll come out of the commercial break because we got to take a quick break.
1: With a little
0: Plasmatics cool. For you. And then Throwback Thursday, we're going to get right back into it because we didn't do Leave Me On either.
1: Nope.
0: So I tried to get the Big Beautiful Break into one break. I couldn't do it.
1: Deal with it, Doug.
0: I blame John Fogerty.
1: Yeah.
0: And his 3-minute song that we had to add. All right, stay with us. Valley Gastro brings you Throwback Thursday with the Bob Brock Show.
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0: 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Happy May 28th, 2026. Here's your forecast for Anchorage and the Mat-Su Valley. Today, mostly cloudy skies, a few breaks of sunshine developing later on this afternoon. High today, about 55 to 58 here in Anchortown. Upper 50s to lower 60s across the Mat-Su Valley. Light winds and overall pretty decent conditions if you've got outdoor plans today. Tonight, mostly cloudy with temperatures dropping into the low to mid 40s. Tomorrow, we stay on the cool side, but fairly quiet through most of the day. Expect partly to mostly cloudy skies with highs again in the upper 50s, and then more clouds rolling in by Friday evening. But however, this weekend, not bad. Clouds and spotty showers, but more sunshine, building closer to the 60s in Anchorage and the low 60s out in the Mat-Su. So there you have it. Have a wonderful Thursday. 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
1: It's a sushi! Butcher Man and
2: Dressed in Red! Oh, these are the Plasmatics. Butcher Baby. Butcher Man and Gordon. Wendy Williams' birthday today. Of course, she took her own life. God, over 30 years ago.
3: 1998.
2: God dang. Almost 30 years ago. Math. That's all we're going to get out of that one, all right? Let's do the thing. Let's do the Lead Me On. There it is. Oh, boy. Sorry.
3: Got my headphones were messing with me.
2: It was just me. I'm going to try and give you the best clues ever. I want you to miss one. See if you can go. Just missing one today, okay?
3: Right.
2: It was 163 years ago on this date in 1863. The Union's first blank regiment left Boston to go fight in the Civil War.
3: That was the Black Regiment.
2: God bless the Black Regiment. That's a good name for a band.
3: Great name for a band.
2: 92 years ago, 1934, the Dion Blanks were born in Callander, Ontario, Canada. They were five identical girls. They were the first blanks to survive infancy. They're all gone now, but they died. They died at 20, 35, 67, and then the last two died at 75. What do you call five babies born at the same time?
3: Five?
2: Five. Come on, man.
3: That's, So you got quadruplets.
2: Yep.
3: Quadruplets.
2: Quadruplets.
3: And then you got...
2: Come on. It was the name of the captain of the boat. Killed the shark. I'll catch him for five. I'll kill him for ten. What was his name?
3: Quintuplet.
2: That was a good
3: clue. Great. Great hint. Thank you.
2: That was a good clue.
3: Keep it going.
2: You're welcome. On this date... 50 years ago, 1976, this band, Brothers, they split up. The one guy testified that his road manager, Scooter Herring, was charged with drug trafficking. He got 75 years in prison. The group of the Brothers, well, two of them were brothers, they got back together 2 years later. They almost sound like a nut.
3: The Allman Brothers.
2: Good.
3: Oh, that's another nice hint.
2: You're welcome. Thank you. This one might be tough.
3: Take a drink.
2: 44 years ago in 1982, this sequel of the Rocky movie franchise was released. Starring...
3: Sylvester Stallone?
2: No.
3: Wait. That's, say what now?
2: Yeah, Sylvester Stallone obviously was a star.
3: It said starring...
2: Mr. T. Mr. T.
3: Mr. T.
2: I know. What?
3: Robert Lang.
2: I understand that. Which movie was it? In the franchise of the Rockies.
3: That is Rocky 3.
2: God dang it. I thought for sure that was going to get you.
3: No.
2: All right.
3: I'm a big Rocky fan.
2: All right. 33 years ago in 1993, this movie based on a video game was released starring Bob Hoskins, John Leguizamo, and Dennis Hopper. It's a video game that I used to play a lot when I smoked weed with my roommate, who I shan't name...
3: Mario Brothers.
2: Super.
3: Okay.
2: I'm going to give it to you.
3: Sure.
2: Oh, God dang it. 30 years ago in 1996, Dave Gahan of this band was arrested after overdosing on the speedball. That's blowing smack. In Hollywood, California. He's the singer of what British band that I always thought was American? They're a great band. I love them. I think you like them.
3: What year?
2: 1996. Reach out and touch me.
3: Oh, Depeche Mode.
2: That's my man right
3: love
2: there.
3: Love Depeche Mode.
2: Do you?
3: Yeah.
2: No, we're not going to do it. We're not. Only because of time. Doug, the only reason why we're not doing it is because of the time thing.
3: Got to enjoy the silence over there? Oh, that's a good
2: one. Of course I have that.
3: Oh, that's a good one.
2: Strange love. That's strange good. Highs and strange lows. All right. So far, you haven't missed one yet. 28 years ago in 1998, this incredible, brilliant comedian, actor, SNL, was shot and killed by his raving lunatic wife who then killed herself. It was Andy Dick that got her back on the drugs that caused her to go completely mental.
3: Bill Hartman.
2: That is correct. 20 years ago in 2006, this man hit his 715th home run to pass Babe Ruth. Got a huge head.
3: Barry Bonds.
2: Yes. Is it? Do we have one more? Can we do one more? All right, this is the last one.
3: We're on pins and needles here.
2: The crowd is silent. On this date, 16 years ago in 2010, this incredible child actor died at the age of 42. We talked about his TV brother yesterday, whose birthday.
3: For the win.
2: For the win.
3: That, Robert.
2: Yep.
3: Is Gary Coleman.
2: Ladies and gentlemen. Thank you. No.
3: That's how the rest of the day is going to be, folks.
2: That's a team win.
3: That is.
2: That's a team win.
3: Appreciate
2: right there.
3: That.
2: All right, we got to take a quick break. We might play some Depeche Mode for Throwback Thursday coming up. Hang on, everybody.
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9: On an average morning, while heading into work, John was rear-ended at the light, spilling coffee on his shirt. He was in shock and mostly felt okay, but John didn't realize that his symptoms would be delayed. Neck pain, headaches, some shoulder pain too, a lot of discomfort. John didn't know what to do. Wait, he remembered, an ad on his radio for Excellence in Health Chiropractic, winning Best in Alaska 7 years in a row. So without hesitation, John picked up that phone and dialed

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6: It's Bob Brock Show. Relax, we're not playing the whole thing. From Basildon, Essex, England, which is 25 miles east of London. Formed in 1980.
7: Yeah.
6: Depeche Mode.
7: Been doing it for a while.
6: They're still on tour.
7: Sick.
6: Still out there somewhere. I have never seen Depeche Mode.
7: No, me
6: I
7: either.
6: Would love to see
7: same.
6: Depeche Mode. Come on.
8: Words like violence break the silence.
6: All right.
7: Duran Duran seems like they would have covered that, maybe. Somebody covered it. It's going to bother me. I'll find
6: Enjoy
7: out.
6: The silence?
7: Yeah. Somebody did.
6: Hold
7: Lacuna
6: on.
7: Lacuna Coil. Maybe Lacuna Coil did.
6: Hold on.
7: They're Italian, by the way. Milano. Good people.
6: Why do you do this? You do this to me almost every commercial break.
7: That's how the brain works.
6: Lacuna Coil. Yes, they covered Enjoy the Silence.
7: Yeah.
6: Doesn't matter. Hold on. Here we go.
7: She's easy on the eyes.
6: Well, it's a good thing I can watch the video and you can't.

0: Oh, this is good.
1: I knew it. I knew somebody did this.
0: Oh, my God.
1: Christina Scabbia.
0: Jesus.
1: Oh, yeah.
0: She's like
1: about 5 foot one.
0: Supermodel. Yeah. Oh, okay. All right. She looks like a hotter Seinfeld. What was the chick on Seinfeld's name?
1: Yeah, Dreyfus.
0: Yes, Louis Julia Dreyfus, her head.
1: Yeah. They don't need the dude in the band that sings with her. They never needed that guy. Get him out of there.
0: That's pretty good.
1: Yeah.
0: You did really good with the Lead Me On. I think the clues were spectacular.
1: Uh-huh.
0: A study from last year is making the rounds again. It ranked the hardest U.S. states' names to spell.
1: Uh-oh.
0: This is based on Google results from here in America. I'm going to see if you can spell the top three.
1: I used to be a good speller.
0: All right.
1: This show has proven otherwise.
0: Connecticut. Connecticut.
1: C-O-N-N.
0: Yep.
1: E-C.
0: Yes.
1: C-O-N-N-E-C.
0: Uh-huh.
1: T.
0: Yes.
1: I-C-U-T?
0: Yes! Ooh! Nailed it. It gets harder.
1: Sure does.
0: Number two. Pennsylvania.
1: Go Flyers.
0: Pennsylvania.
1: P-E-N-N-S-Y-L-V-A-N-I-A. Let's go.
0: I just want you all to know.
1: If I didn't
0: know
1: spell
0: even, that. He's not using pen and paper.
1: No, hell.
0: Now, this is weird to me. This is number one. There's no way you miss this. If you miss this, I'm leaving.
1: Okay.
0: Hawaii. Number one.
1: H A W A I I.
0: Thank you. God, that was it.
1: All right.
0: You nailed him. All right. Hey, I
1: still
0: figured,
1: got it.
0: I figured we'd do a little theme here.
1: Okay.
0: All right. We're gonna do white then black. Throwback Thursday.
1: Pardon?
0: White Lion. Wait. K Whale.

0: AC/DC back in black. See, we did a little White Lion, a little White Snake. Now we're doing some black. And this is a song. I'm challenging Marty to come in here with his acoustic guitar and do this song with you. Okay? First time you did it was Toys for Tots many, many, many years ago. I want to do it live in the station.
1: I love the song.
0: Marty, you've been challenged, man. The Black Crowes, She Talks to Angels, Throwback Thursday on KOL.

0: Oh man, that's a good song. That's Black Barrel and the Bad Men.
1: Hell yeah.
0: Brand New Love. Yep, it's K-Well. Yep, it's a couple Alaska dudes just doing our thing. Playing some Alaska bands.
1: Yeah.
0: Throwback Thursday.
1: Love right. That song right here.
0: Right here. On right this here. Program. In this,
1: right in this room.
0: Right in the corner. All right, we got to take a quick break. On the back side of the break, ladies and gentlemen, some more throwbacks. We're going to hear from the Kinks.
1: Nice.
0: And a band called Axe.
1: Okay.
0: On the way. It's Bob Brock Show.
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12: 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And right now some of Bell's biggest blooms are half off. 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

0: As you know, that's one of my favorite records from the 80s, and Give the People What They Want, the Kinks. That song is called Destroyer from 1981. Do you want to have a party?
1: I do.
0: Do you want to have a rock and roll party?
1: I do.
0: Do you want to have a rock and roll party in the streets?
1: Oh, yeah.

0: That's what I call a Throwback Thursday Platinum Gym. Axe. I had one hit.
1: Oh, yeah?
0: That was it. Rock and roll party in the streets.
1: Nice.
0: Valley Gastro. Just Google Valley Gastro. That's it. And you're going to get right hold of these wonderful doctors, the whole team. And they will take care of anything that's got... You got gut issues. You got some butt issues. You need your colonoscopy done. Whatever you got going on. Crohn's. They can fix it. And they'll nip it in the bud. Early detection is the key, my friends.
1: Yes.
0: So please, Valley Gastro. They're out there in the Matsu Valley. And they're kicking all the butt. All right? Like, literally. You have to pay extra for that, though. You want to hear a hit from Y&T?
1: Give it to me.
0: You want some Def Leppard?
1: Oh, yeah.
0: It's coming up next.
1: All right.
0: Throwback Thursday continues. 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
3: On an average morning while heading into work, John was rear-ended at the light, spilling coffee on his shirt. He was in shock and mostly felt okay, but John didn't realize that his symptoms would be delayed. Neck pain, headaches, and shoulder pain too, a lot of discomfort. John didn't know what to do. Wait, he remembered, an ad on his radio for Excellence in Health Chiropractic, winning Best in Alaska 7 years in a row. So without hesitation, John picked up that phone and dialed 562-NECK and was greeted with, "Hello." And after just a few sessions, his pain had gone away thanks to Excellence in Health Chiropractic. He could go about his normal day.
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0: That was released February 1983, The Def Leppard and Foolin'. Now we're going to fast forward. February 1996.
1: Okay.
0: All mixed up. It's 311 on Throwback Thursday on K-Whale.

0: I'm all mixed up. I don't know what to do. Man, 311. They were supposed to come here in 2020.
1: Yep.
0: We were doing the advertising for that show. They were going to play at the old Moose's Tooth.
1: Parking lot, yeah.
0: Yeah. And then COVID. But then they came back.
1: Yeah, I went
0: to
1: it.
0: And they did a great show here.
1: I saw it.
0: All right. Now, it is Throwback Thursday. We got time for one quick commercial break and a bust out of that. Then we're going to go way back to the 80s. I know you're shocked. All right. And the last thing we do today, I don't know yet. I haven't figured it out.
1: Okay.
0: I'll leave it up to you.
1: All right.
0: All right. Throwback Thursday continues for one big, beautiful moment coming up next. It's the Bob Brock Show.
1: Live from the AIH studios.
0: AIH.
1: Building Alaska since 1959.
0: I didn't say mighty. God, I didn't say mighty.
1: Well done.
0: Thank God I didn't say mighty.
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3: 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Happy to bring you Throwback Thursday. We got time for three more.
4: Okay.
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4: All right.
3: This is Helix. Rock you. Are you kidding? This is K-Wheel.

That's Helix from Canada and Rock You. I'm picking the second to the last song. It's from the 80s. It's the Romantics. Yeah, I've seen them live. Rock You Up. We're back Thursday.

0: The Romantics, Rock You Up. All right, you get to pick the last song we do today, but it's got to be under 2.5 minutes.
1: Okay.
0: Okay.
1: I'm feeling like, let's get the lead out.
0: A little Led Zeppelin?
1: Yeah, a little Led Zeppelin.
0: Matter of fact, I happen to have one right here.
1: Beautiful.
0: A little communication breakdown. 2 minutes and 39 seconds of raw power. Our last offering on Throwback Thursday with Valley Gastro.

0: You know, the Sex Pistols, they get credited for, like, creating punk rock.
1: Yeah.
0: That's from 1969. That's punk.
1: It's punk.
0: That's a punk rock song from Led Zeppelin. It's a great way to say see ya. All right. Steve-O is next. Your chance to qualify for that trip or two to Metallica is coming up at noon. And again at 5 o'clock with that guy right over there.
1: That's right.
0: Thank you to Lotto Alaska for letting us do that. All right. We will see you tomorrow for the Free Form Friday.
1: Yes.
0: As this week is blazing by. Until then, I'm Bob.
1: I'm Brock.
0: And we are done.

0: 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This life is more than just a read through.
1: The Red Hot Chili Peppers can't stop. It's Alaska's Rock 106.5 K-Whale. It's me, Steve-O, unable to stop until they make my ass go home. Bringing you long blocks of non-stop rock. In this block, you got System of a Down, Stained, and Static X. You'll also hear some Metallica as we break out a few more keywords today and tomorrow to give you a shot to see them live at the Sphere in Las Vegas. But of course, more about that later. We also got the latest Papa Roach and Eva Under Fire on the way, and new Sleep Theory off of Afterglow, available in stores now. It's the final track on that album. Its words are worthless on K-Will.

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A new poll recently asked Americans to rank things on a scale from very cool to not cool at all. And the top 5 coolest things include computers. 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Rock music, hell yeah it is. Reading, both fundamental and cool to do. Space, just watch heavy metal, you'll get it. And the coolest of them all, science. That one girl used it to make Thomas Dolby go blind. Meanwhile, the least 5 cool things include beer, weed, I have to respectfully disagree on that one, guns, cryptocurrency, and finally, sports betting. So, what do you think? Do you agree or did the pollsters botch this one? While you think about it, I'll throw on something cool. Here's Eva Under Fire, featuring Maria Brink from In This Moment with Villainous.

0: Static X, push it. It's Alaska's Rock 106.5 K-Whale. 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A reminder that Lotto Alaska is a fundraiser for a contracted nonprofit of multiple nonprofits under the state of Alaska operating license 70. When we come back, you got another long block of nonstop rock waiting for you.
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Sleep now in the fire. It's Alaska's Rock 106.5 K-Whale. 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Coming up is Korn, Tool, Linkin Park, New Mammoth, and 3 Days Grace, and the latest Ice Nine Kills featuring McKenna Grace off the soundtrack to Scream 7. It's Twisting the Knife on K-Well. This-

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0: Mammoth, The Spell, off their latest album, The End. It's Alaska's Rock 106.5 K-Whale. Dietitians warn your daily coffee habit may actually be making you more tired. Overall, according to dietitians, many use coffee as a band-aid instead of addressing underlying lifestyle issues that make them feel more tired, such as poor diet or lack of sleep. However, daily coffee drinking is also linked with beneficial things like improved mood and better gut health, as well as a lower risk of heart disease, stroke, or colon cancer. So to get the most out of your coffee habit, limit yourself to less than 5 cups per day, use less cream and sugar, and cease all caffeine intake 8 hours before bed. Solid advice there. Now, while you go and brew up that next pot of hot brown, I'll brew up some tunes. Coming right back with Tool, Pearl Jam, and the latest 3 Days Grace next.
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Ghost, Square, Hammer, off their 2016 Pope Star EP. Ghost topped the Billboard Mainstream Rock chart for 2 weeks in January 2017 with Square Hammer, the first Swedish band to pull this off. It's Alaska's Rock 106.5 K-Whale. You're listening to The Electric Lunch, brought to you by the Smokehouse Barbecue. It's Thrashback Thursday, hitting you with another Best of the Best edition, going through the best rock that topped the charts of 2017. On the way is hits from Breaking Benjamin and Stone Sour. Right now it's Metallica, who themselves topped the Billboard Mainstream Rock chart for 2 weeks in February 2017 off of Hardwired to Self-Destruct. It's Atlas Rise on The Electric Lunch.

2015's Dark Before Dawn, that's Breaking Benjamin, Never Again, topping the Billboard mainstream rock chart for a couple of weeks back in March of 2017. It's Alaska's Rock 106.5 K-Whale. It's Thrashback Thursday, Best of the Best 2017 edition on the Electric Lunch. 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Going to be vacating these lunchtime premises to the new wave of classic rock sound of Greta Van Fleet and their debut single, Highway Tune, which shot to the top of the Billboard Active Rock Chart and dominated the Billboard Mainstream Rock Chart for five straight weeks from September into October of 2017. Right now, it's Stone Sour, who themselves topped the Billboard Mainstream Rock Chart for all of June 2017 with a track off of that year's Hydrograd. It's song number three on the Electric Lunch, brought to you by the Smokehouse Barbecue, only on Alaska's Rock. If you

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I'll tell you when K-Whale brings you the latest rock news here soon enough. Right now, you got England's own Architects, Off the Sky, the Earth, and All Between. 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

0: Theory of a dead man, bad girlfriend, shape up or ship out, Missy. 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
1: It's time for the 106-second Rock Report, brought to you by the Smokehouse Barbecue. Oops, all albums. Weezer's 1994 self-titled debut, affectionately referred to as the Blue Album, was recently added to the National Recording Registry by the Library of Congress. Each year, the Library of Congress chooses 25 records to add to the registry. Weezer's Blue Album is joined this year by the Go-Go's Beauty and the Beat, Stevie Ray Vaughan and Double Trouble's Texas Flood, and Beyoncé's Single Ladies, to name a few. The Slipknot side project, Look Outside Your Window, now has an official release date. Recorded by Sean Crahan, Corey Taylor, Jim Root, and Sid Wilson during Slipknot's All Hope Is Gone sessions, you can pre-order the project now at shop.lookoutsideyourwindow.com or just wait for it to hit stores June 12th. My Chemical Romance have announced a 15th anniversary edition of their album, Danger Days, The True Lives of the Fabulous Killjoys. The album has been remastered and will include 9 bonus tracks and reimagined artwork. You can pre-order the 15th anniversary edition of Danger Days, The True Lives of the Fabulous Killjoys now in multiple varying formats or wait for it to hit stores July 10th. And the mask-wearing band President has announced their debut studio album. 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You can find Blood of Your Empire in stores beginning September 4th. 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

0: The Deftones, Infinite Source, off their new album Private Music. 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Before the Deftones, you heard Metallica, The Sick Puppies, and the latest from The Pretty Reckless. 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

off 1999's Make Yourself. That's Incubus, Pardon Me. It's Alaska's Rock 106.5 K-Whale with Linkin Park and 7 Mary 3 on the way. Right now you got new Papa Roach, Wake Up Calling, K-Whale.

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0: 7, Mary 3, Cumbersome. It's Alaska's Rock 106.5 K-Whale. Earlier in this block, I played some Metallica, and you've got the chance to see them live at the Sphere in Las Vegas. Just listen to K-Whale to catch the keywords. 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A reminder that Lotto Alaska is a fundraiser for a contracted nonprofit of multiple nonprofits under the state of Alaska operating license 70. Bringing it back with another long block of nonstop rock for you coming up.
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0: 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The music gets angry if you don't get back to it soon enough. And nobody likes angry music. Wait, Slipknot does. Man, I love Slipknot. And Twizzlers. Oh, and Zima. Remember Zima? Come on, man. Focus. It's time for another long block of non-stop rock on K-Whale.

Kill, Switch, Engage, and their cover of Dio's Holy Diver. It's Alaska's Rock 106.5 K-Whale on the way in this long block of non-stop rocker longtime favorites like Iron Maiden and Soundgarden, some more recent stuff from Beartooth and 3 Days Grace, and the latest Sleep Theory. This one's called Words Are Worthless on K-Whale.

0: off their new album Alienation, that's 3 days grace. Kill Me Fast. It's Alaska's Rock 106.5 K-Whale. If it's a weekday morning, you could bet your ass it's Bob and Brock. 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